Flos Campi, Flower of the Field by Ralph Vaughan Williams. The violist was Michael Tree, Long of the Guarneri Quartet, with the Vermont Symphony Orchestra and Chorus, conducted by Jamie Laredo, from a Masterwork Series concert in May of 2002. This is the VSO on VPR Classical. I'm Walter Parker. 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We jump ahead 1 year to May of 2003. Raymond Lepard guest conducted the Vermont Symphony Orchestra in a program that concluded with Antonín Dvořák's Symphony No. 8 in G, Opus 88.

0: The Moravian Philharmonic Orchestra performing The Reverie from the South Bohemian Suite by Vitislav Novak. Fiddler violinist Tessa Lark gets lively, wistful, and spirited coming up.
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0: Harpist Lavinia Meyer and the vocal ensemble Voces 8 with The Seal Lullaby by Eric Whitaker on Music Through the Night. We'll spend some time by the sea with music by Claude Debussy coming up in about 15 minutes.
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0: Suite Burlesque by Germaine Taillefer, performed by Clinton Narboni Piano Duo on Music Through the Night. Horn music. Not always what you think of with the name Haydn attached, but that's what we'll hear next in just a minute.
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0: The African Suite of Nigerian-born composer Feles Awande, played by the London Symphony Orchestra, Paul Freeman conducting, here on Vermont Public Classical. It's 2 minutes before 2 o'clock. In a moment, we'll get the Eye on the Sky weather from Fairbanks Museum meteorologist Lawrence Hayes. Then we have the Piano Concerto No. 2 of Frédéric Chopin, and a serenade for strings by Viennese composer Robert Fuchs. So we hope you'll stay tuned to Vermont Public Classical, WOXM Middlebury, WVXR Randolph, WNCH Norwich, WVTI Brighton, WVNK Manchester, WVTQ Sunderland Manchester, WVER-FM West Rutland, WVLR-FM Lindenville, WOXR Schuyler Falls Burlington, at 103.9 from Kendall at Hanover, and at vermontpublic.org.
1: From the Fairbanks Museum, this is the Eye on the Sky forecast. Today will be dry, but a bit breezy and cool along the leading edge of high pressure that's bound from the Great Lakes. Tonight will be unseasonably cold as high pressure moves overhead, prompting frost advisories excluding the northern Champlain Valley. After Friday's cold start, high pressure will drift to our northeast, making the rest of Friday warmer and quite pleasant. Ditto for Saturday. The details: this afternoon, mostly cloudy south, partly to mostly sunny north, highs from the mid-50s to lower 60s, some mid-60s in southern valleys, north to northwest winds gusting to 20. Mainly clear north tonight, periods of clouds south, lows in the low to mid-30s, some upper 20s in northern cold hollows, some upper 30s far south and in the Champlain Valley. Mostly sunny Friday, highs mainly from the mid-60s to around 70. I'm meteorologist Lawrence Hayes with an Eye on the Sky.
0: Currently, it's 54 in Montpelier, 55 in Rutland and Burlington, 57 in Bennington, 58 in St. Johnsbury, 12 degrees Celsius in Montreal. I'm Walter Parker, and next on Vermont Public Classical, we have the Piano Concerto No. 2 in F minor, Opus 21, of Frédéric Chopin. We'll hear pianist Charles Richard Hamelin with the Montreal Symphony Orchestra, conducted by Kent Nagano.

The parlay of instruments on that recording of Heinrich Bieber's Sonata No. 1. It's the first of 16 pieces, all designed to accompany the mysteries of the Rosary, or the five pivotal events from the lives of Jesus and Mary. And all of these pieces involved retuning the violin to create a really unique tone for each set. I'm Liz Lyon with you this afternoon, a piece from that legendary Peter Jacobs album of Cecile Shaman.

0: The BBC Philharmonic Orchestra with a recording of Dolly Suite by Gabriel Fauré. It was dedicated to a little girl that he was quite fond of, nicknamed Dolly, because she was so tiny. The six pieces were composed over the course of 3 years, reflecting Dolly's evolving personality from the ages of 2 to 4, and it included movements about things that she loved, like the family dog and much more. A happy workshop coming up in just a minute.
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Performing this technically demanding piano piece, Masque, from Debussy, was Gilles Vansittart, who last year took on the incredible task of performing all 32 Beethoven piano sonatas over a three-season cycle with Camerata Pacifica. He just finished up the first season just a few days ago, and he has two more seasons to go. I'm Liz Lyon. Happy Thursday. Coming up on this hour of classical music, that piece from Tchaikovsky about finding joy in others despite your own tragedy will end the hour, and we do have some more piano music coming up in about 20 minutes. But have you ever bit off more than you could chew? Well, George Gershwin made that mistake when he decided to create this massive set of 24 preludes to honor Chopin, and it was tentatively titled The Melting Pot. Over time, some were lost, some were discarded. He never finished it, and only three were published. Here's Septura to perform all three of them.

Renee Fleming, singing music of Alfredo Catalani from the opera La Vallée. Charles McCarris conducting the London Philharmonic Orchestra in that performance. Some of you who are real film buffs may recall a marvelous French film from around 1980-81, I think it was. The film was called Diva, and it had to do with an American soprano, statuesque figure, marvelous singer, sort of along the lines of Leontine Price or Jesse Norman. In the film, in the story, this soprano refuses to allow a recording of her voice, but somebody sneaks in to hear her concert in Paris where she sings this aria and bootlegs a recording. It's worth a look. Have a look at Diva, and you'll be hearing the music of Alfredo Catalani. So, Alfredo, that's a great aria, and that's the only piece of your music I've ever heard before this week. So, what else you got? Well, here's an answer given us by Jose Cura, who's not only the tenor, he's also the conductor in this performance.